0: 100 personnel were assigned to the fire. Washoe County, Nevada emergency officials opened the Reno Sparks Convention Center to evacuees, but no pets allowed. Small and large animals are to be left at two other locations. The United States Navy apparently is keeping the oil flowing through the Strait of Hormuz by escorting tankers through a safer passage. Fox's Trey Yingst in Tel Aviv.
1: Reports do indicate that crossings through the Strait of Hormuz are up 400% over the past 2 weeks. In the backdrop, there is an ongoing U.S. naval blockade, and fresh sanctions are expected for Iran next week. Iran's parliament speaker and top negotiator, Mohammad Khalibaf, posted to X over the weekend saying, "We've received numerous messages from neighboring countries about shaping new security arrangements and economic cooperation in the region. The United States put the security of every single one of its allies at such risk through bullying and pure disregard for their foreign interests for the sake of Israel." While President Trump indicated that talks with Iran have stopped, he says the United States is having trouble figuring out who to deal with inside of Iran.
0: President Trump threatened last week to take the Strait of Hormuz as an American territory. And Spider-Man is clinging to the top spot at the box office. Sony's Marvel adventure Spider-Man Brand New Day collecting $39 million in its fourth weekend of release. 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
10: showers are likely this evening and possibly a thunderstorm. It will be mostly cloudy with a low around 59 degrees. Expect sunny skies on Monday with a high near 77 and mostly clear skies on Monday night with a low around 54. Tuesday, it will continue to be sunny. The high will be near 73 degrees. Tuesday night, it'll be mostly clear with a low around 55. And on Wednesday, it'll be sunny and the high will be near 78.
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0: nature did not cause the fire. I'm Carmen Roberts, Fox News. Fire officials say someone caused the Hawk Fire that's burning out of control near Reno, Nevada, prompting calls for about 90,000 evacuations.
1: The Go Now zone reaching the edge of the University of Nevada campus. 800 personnel were assigned to the fire. Washoe County, Nevada emergency officials opened the Reno Sparks Convention Center to evacuees but said no pets allowed. Small and large animals were to be left at two other locations. Ann Carrick, Fox News.
0: Tomorrow, the Trump administration plans to announce the sanctions that it has laid out for Iran in what President Trump has labeled economic D-Day.
2: Treasury Secretary Scott Bessent said that these would be the toughest sanctions in history. Republicans today argue that this is the right move to increase pressure on Iran. And Democrats on Sunday shows pushing back on some of those comments, saying that Iran is not weaker and pointing to the administration as the one to blame. And Iran's foreign minister is reacting to the potential of these sanctions, saying that this is a sign of desperation.
0: Fox's Alex Hogan reporting from the White House. Now, President Trump is escalating the fight with Canada after trade talks collapsed, sending the two countries deeper into a trade war. Yesterday, the U.S. imposed 50% tariffs on $20 billion worth of Canadian goods. And Prime Minister Mark Carney says Canada will retaliate dollar for dollar starting September 8th. It was a history-making race. Indy cars zoomed around the streets of D.C. for the first time in the Freedom 250 Grand Prix, and the winner was Kyle Kirkwood.
3: The circuit itself was amazing. They did a phenomenal job setting this up. Bud Danker, IndyCar, everyone involved, they built this thing beautifully.
0: President Trump and the First Lady watched the race from the grandstands. 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
12: Showers are likely this evening and possibly a thunderstorm. It will be mostly cloudy with a low around 59 degrees. Expect sunny skies on Monday with a high near 77 and mostly clear skies on Monday night with a low around 54. Tuesday, it will continue to be sunny. The high will be near 73 degrees. Tuesday night, it'll be mostly clear with a low around 55. And on Wednesday, it'll be sunny and the high will be near 78.
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5: Showers are likely this evening and possibly a thunderstorm. It will be mostly cloudy with a low around 59 degrees. Expect sunny skies on Monday with a high near 77 and mostly clear skies on Monday night with a low around 54. Tuesday, it will continue to be sunny. The high will be near 73 degrees. Tuesday night, it'll be mostly clear with a low around 55. And on Wednesday, it'll be sunny and the high will be near 78.
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0: Castro's daughter escaped Cuba in 1993 and came to America. Think about it. They weren't reading about socialism in a textbook. They grew up with a front row seat to two of the most famous communists in history, and they wanted out. Today, democratic socialists tell us their version is different. Nationalized control, more redistribution, and more dependency on government. And no, it's not different at all, and the results have never matched the sales pitch. Before America decides socialism deserves another try, maybe we should listen to those that saw it up close, Stalin's daughter and Castro's daughter, and both came to America. Yep, the same America the left wants to remake like the Soviet Union or Cuban system. No thanks. 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

Hi, Billy Cunningham. Good to hear from Leland Vitter. Coming up next is Todd Sheets. He's an investment banker as to why America has such bad, poor college education and whether a country can long survive with that level of ignorance from college kids. Bill Cunningham with you every Sunday.

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0: this week. I'm Ted Lindner, Fox News. Voters in three states, Georgia, Oklahoma, and South Carolina, will head to the polls to cast ballots on runoff elections. Fox's Tanya J. Powers with a preview.
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3: Experts rebuttal. I'm Therese Crowley, Fox News. The final prosecution rebuttal in the Massachusetts murder trial of nurse Lindsay Clancy after defense testimony that she was clearly psychotic when she murdered her three kids. Fox's Nate Foy in Plymouth, Massachusetts.
4: This trial has really become a battle of the experts, with two forensic psychiatrists drawing totally opposite conclusions from the same evidence about whether or not Lindsay Clancy knew the difference between right and wrong when she killed her three young children. On the stand today is Dr. Avram Mack. He's the prosecution's rebuttal witness, one of three, and he's going to take the stand after testifying on Friday, saying that he does not believe that Clancy suffered from psychosis during the killings. Clancy's defense team argues that she did experience postpartum psychosis, and more than that, they argue that she was over-medicated and experienced command hallucinations.
3: A human-caused wildfire, the Hawk Fire, approaches Reno, Nevada. More than 40,000 evacuated. Fox's Rich Edson.
5: Crews are working to contain a fast-moving brush fire scorching parts of Reno, Nevada. The so-called Hawk Fire has burned more than 13,000 acres and injured at least six people since igniting Saturday. Officials say it was human-caused and are urging more than 90,000 people to evacuate. Several homes have already been destroyed and thousands are without power. The fire is still 0% contained.
3: Fox Weather's Britta Merwin on the conditions.
6: Wind gusts will be increasing later today, 20 to 30% coming in from the southwest. That does buffer Reno from the smoke and the air quality concern, but unfortunately, wind gusts like that will be a battle for the firefighters. Big ridge of high pressure just driving the heat, so that's part of the problem for Nevada, of course, is the deep, intense heat that we've had for the entire summer, drying out the fuels.
3: Tropical storm Moke, now a tropical depression south of Hawaii's Big Island. 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
0: When out-of-town work crews come to do a job in Lebanon, the number one lunch spot on their radar is Marsh Brothers Deli. 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
12: Today's weather forecast calls for a slight chance of showers and thunderstorms this afternoon. Otherwise, it will be mostly cloudy but gradually becoming sunny with a high near 76 degrees. Tonight, it will be partly cloudy with a low around 53 and a south wind around 5 miles an hour. Tomorrow's forecast

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0: from postpartum psychosis and that she knew the difference between right and wrong when she killed her three children. He interviewed her two times and reviewed her medical file as well. The jury heard about that. This case has really become a competing story from two expert witnesses.
1: And that's Fox's Nate Foy. The Trump administration getting ready to unveil what it calls the toughest ever sanctions against a foreign adversary, operation dubbed Economic D-Day. Fox's Trey Yingston, Tel Aviv.
2: The economic pressure comes as the Iranian rial crossed 2 million to 1 U.S. dollar, a historic low for the country's currency. The head of Iran's Supreme National Security Council responded on X, saying if the economic war continues, not a single drop of oil will be exported, neither through the Strait of Hormuz nor from anywhere in the Persian Gulf. Iran will regard any country's participation in or support for America's economic war against the Iranian people as an act of war. Despite this statement, reports do indicate that crossings through the Strait of Hormuz are up 400% over the last 2 weeks. The United States is overseeing vessels out of the Persian Gulf through a safer southern passage.
1: President Trump posting on Truth Social this morning, Iran is completely collapsing. And things like honey, essential oils, candles, honey sticks are on President Trump's 50% tariff list from Canada, their leader, over the weekend.
3: We recognize that some U.S. companies and some U.S. states are innocent bystanders in a dispute that they did not want.
1: That is Canada's Prime Minister, Mark Carney. 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
14: Today's weather forecast calls for a slight chance of showers and thunderstorms this afternoon. Otherwise, it will be mostly cloudy but gradually becoming sunny with a high near 76 degrees. Tonight, it will be partly cloudy with a low around 53 and a south wind around 5 miles an hour. Tomorrow's forecast calls for mostly sunny skies with a high near 76.

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0: U.S. for years. President Trump says tariffs on cars, trucks, and steel imports will be increased to 50% starting January 1st. The president's announcement made on social media comes after higher import taxes kicked in on dozens of Canadian products shipped to the U.S. over the weekend.
1: Fox's Jared Halpern at the White House. Canada's prime minister is vowing dollar-for-dollar retaliation beginning next month. The U.S. trade representative blames the breakdown in talks on the Canadians, saying they demanded restrictions on key U.S. goods. Schools are closed today in the Reno, Nevada area as crews battle a wildfire that exploded in size over the weekend. More than 90,000 people urged to evacuate. Firefighters are working to keep the Hawk Fire from jumping a main highway. 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
6: I'm Susan Lee, and this is the Fox Business Report.
7: The U.S. imposed new tariffs on Canada over the weekend. Canada plans to retaliate with tariffs on the U.S. September 8th. And now President Trump has posted on Truth Social the U.S. will also raise tariffs on imports of cars, trucks, and auto parts from Canada to 50% on January 1st, following the breakdown in trade negotiations last week. GM and Ford shares are lower. Treasury Secretary Scott Bessent is expected today to outline plans for an economic D-Day on Iran. Crude oil prices have moderated on the news, but are still elevated. There's some optimism about the Jersey Mike's sandwich chain this morning. Analyst Brian Vaccaro at Raymond James says new flavor profiles are continuing to bring in new customers. That's your Fox Business Report. I'm Ginny Cosola. 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
13: Today's weather forecast calls for a slight chance of showers and thunderstorms this afternoon. Otherwise, it will be mostly cloudy but gradually becoming sunny with a high near 76 degrees. Tonight, it will be partly cloudy with a low around 53 and a south wind around 5 miles an hour. Tomorrow's forecast calls for mostly sunny skies with a high near 76.
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0: I need to clarify something. I was talking about the homicides, murders in Fairfax County, Virginia. Only two of the murderers, eight people murdered, and only two of the murderers are Americans. The other six, not Americans. But Democrats, there are still Democrats. Let's go to the telephones. Let's go to Susan calling from the great state of Michigan. Susan, you're on the Chris Plant Show.
1: Good morning, Chris. How are you?
0: Just great, Susan. Are you back in Michigan, or are you still here in D.C.?
1: Oh no, I'm in Michigan.
0: Wow, quick!
1: I'm not far from where you visit, so sometime I can buy you a beer.
0: Excellent. Beautiful South Haven.
1: Yeah, I'm in Ada. But
0: very nice.
1: Anyway, in my younger years, I worked in downtown Detroit, and I worked at the Renaissance Center in Tower 400 on floor 16, which overlooked the Detroit River. And we used to have indie races in downtown Detroit, and it was so much fun. I mean, I could sit at my desk, look out the window, and see the cars racing by, and I'd be talking on the phone, and people on the phone, I'm on the 16th floor, but people on the phone would be like, "What's that noise? What's going on?" And wow. I'd have to explain that, you know, the indie races were going on. And then at lunch, you know, we could go downtown to Hart Plaza and, you know, watch the cars close up. And that was before, you know, all this security had to be in place. But
0: yeah.
1: It was just a wonderful experience.
0: Well, it is. It's a very cool. The Indy cars are incredibly cool. It's a great American pastime. Of course, in D.C., Democrats just complain about everything, and so they complained about everything. But it was kind of nice, Susan, because that means that they didn't show up down in the mall yesterday for the race, and that makes it much more civilized. And we were noticing it's D.C., a lot of white people, black people, Asian people. And we actually noticed how many black and Asian people yesterday, we weren't there Saturday, but yesterday, were wearing American flag clothing and 250 hats and stuff. Everybody was on Team America, and we were all, you know, smiling at each other and nodding and saying hello and enjoying it. Just great stuff. Well, I'm sorry you couldn't be here for the races in Washington. It was a great location for it, for sure.
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13: Today's weather forecast calls for a slight chance of showers and thunderstorms this afternoon. Otherwise, it will be mostly cloudy but gradually becoming sunny with a high near 76 degrees. Tonight, it will be partly cloudy with a low around 53 and a south wind around 5 miles an hour. Tomorrow's forecast calls for mostly sunny skies with a high near 76.
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4: Today's weather forecast calls for a slight chance of showers and thunderstorms this afternoon. Otherwise, it will be mostly cloudy but gradually becoming sunny with a high near 76 degrees. Tonight, it will be partly cloudy with a low around 53 and a south wind around 5 miles an hour. Tomorrow's forecast calls for mostly sunny skies with a high near 76.
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10: Today's weather forecast calls for a slight chance of showers and thunderstorms this afternoon. Otherwise, it will be mostly cloudy but gradually becoming sunny with a high near 76 degrees. Tonight, it will be partly cloudy with a low around 53 and a south wind around 5 miles an hour. Tomorrow's forecast calls for mostly sunny skies with a high near 76.
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16: Welcome to the Howie Carr Show, 844-42-42, 844-500-42-2. And in the second hour of the show, we will be joined by C-SPAN, too. And they'll be with us for the rest of the week, I guess, on the second, third, and fourth hours of the show. So just a heads up, we may

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3: Today's weather forecast calls for a slight chance of showers and thunderstorms this afternoon. Otherwise, it will be mostly cloudy but gradually becoming sunny with a high near 76 degrees. Tonight, it will be partly cloudy with a low around 53 and a south wind around 5 miles an hour. Tomorrow's forecast calls for mostly sunny skies with a high near 76.
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9: 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And if you're not familiar with me, I'm Howie Carr. I am the host of this talk show. It's regionally syndicated through New England, and you can get it everywhere on Rumble, Facebook, on the iHeart app. We're on several iHeart stations. We're on about 25 radio stations in New England. But again, we're available around the world. And I'm also a columnist for the Boston Herald, which is the tabloid newspaper in Boston. And I am a best-selling New York Times author. 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And you can pre-order my new book, Mass Corruption, Volume 2, right now. 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Hope you enjoy. I hope you enjoy this. The

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Coming soon to our new location at 351 Miracle Mile in Lebanon. 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
3: Today's weather forecast calls for a slight chance of showers and thunderstorms this afternoon. Otherwise, it will be mostly cloudy but gradually becoming sunny with a high near 76 degrees. Tonight, it will be partly cloudy with a low around 53 and a south wind around 5 miles an hour. Tomorrow's forecast calls for mostly sunny skies with a high near 76.
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7: 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I got thrown off of YouTube many years ago during COVID for speaking the facts. And I decided never to go back, and I am a New York Times best-selling author. I'm a member of the Radio Hall of Fame as well, and I got a new book out. 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We got lots of other good products at the store, and check them out. 844-500-4242. 619 says, when I heard you were going to be on C-SPAN, I cringe since the psycho ward hands out phones so the patients can call in. There is a reason why I don't watch that channel, and the calls so far prove me right. It's going to be a bumpy ride this week for all of us. You guys should bring back Hate Mail Monday. It'll be a real doozy. Yeah, it's okay. It'll be...
10: We're getting enough voicemails that we could. we make them pile them for the end of the week.
7: Really? Oh, so this is gonna. Do they know about the chump line? I should explain the chump line too.
10: You can call absolutely.
7: In the next hour of the show, the final hour of the show every day, we have this thing called the chump line, and you can call in and leave a message. It's too late to do it today, but you can do it tomorrow. Just you can call in and leave a message denouncing me or denouncing Donald Carr.

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4: Today's weather forecast calls for a slight chance of showers and thunderstorms this afternoon. Otherwise, it will be mostly cloudy but gradually becoming sunny with a high near 76 degrees. Tonight, it will be partly cloudy with a low around 53 and a south wind around 5 miles an hour. Tomorrow's forecast calls for mostly sunny skies with a high near 76.
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7: Welcome back to the Howie Carr Show, 844-500-4242. Elon Musk just gave Republicans unbelievable news heading into the midterms. This is from Town Hall. Elon Musk is expected to spend between $100 and $200 million to support Republicans in the 2026 midterm elections. This is from the Calvin Coolidge Project. The spending is expected to focus on voter turnout in key battleground states, including the Texas Senate race, to help Ken Paxton against Jim Tallarico. And for those of you who don't like Elon Musk, I just could tell you, he is an African-American. And apparently, some of you Democrats out there in C-SPAN land think he was an illegal alien. So if he's an illegal alien and an African-American also, I mean, he's got to be, he's a member of multiple protected classes, isn't he? 844-500-4242. We have something here, I'm just to explain to the C-SPAN listeners, for the first time viewers, called the Chump Line. And what we do is we allow people to call in and leave voicemail messages for 3 hours, 1 to 4 Eastern weekdays. And at this time, at the 5 o'clock hour Eastern time live TV radio, we play some of the messages from the Chump Line. And then I respond, and it's just one of these little, it's a popular feature of the Howie Carr Radio Show. So now it's time for today's Chump Line.

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8: For tonight, expect partly cloudy skies with a low around 53 degrees and a southwest wind around 5 miles an hour. Tomorrow, it'll be mostly sunny with a high near 74 and wind out of the west around 5 miles an hour. Tomorrow night, mostly clear with a low around 54 and that west wind continuing around 5 miles an hour. And then on Wednesday, expect sunny skies and a high near 78.
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